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Yeah, I can finally be totally honest. It's like I'm looking

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Hope you guys drive home safe. 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

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And I can feel the things I don't normally feel. Yeah, I can finally be totally honest. It's like I'm